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Pregnancy centers across the area are collecting diapers, showing struggling parents their love through the simple gift of diapers. 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
1: I like hearing the stories of what it does to help people. So it touches people's lives. 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So keep the music coming.

0: 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Just take a listen.
1: Praise God for y'all. If it wasn't for y'all, my days wouldn't be happy. The way that God lets you inspire my heart at the very time I need to hear, all the songs that you guys play are just so beautiful. I'm telling you, y'all are all so precious. Y'all are our family.

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1: Olympic athletes train hard. Hi, I'm Chuck Bentley with My Money Life from Crown. We usually don't see the sacrifices Olympic athletes make. They commit to endless workouts and missed opportunities to master their sport with the goal of making the team and winning a medal. Many have to work second jobs, rely on sponsors, or train with limited resources. They believe the goal is worth the cost. Now, how badly do you want to get out of debt, buy a house, or stay home with your children? Are you willing to set a goal with a realistic deadline and pay the price to get there? Write it down, post it, and get started. This is step number one, and don't skip it. Most people drift into financial hardship, spending money on convenience, impulse, entertainment, or the pressure to keep up. Unlike Olympic training, those costs usually don't lead to meaningful rewards. One of my grandsons wants to make the high school golf team, so he's working with the trainer and sacrificing social time so he can improve. He has a specific goal, and his parents are encouraging his effort. Another grandson is saving to buy a car. He's only 6 years old, but he saves birthday money and other sources of income to be ready to purchase one. Training also requires saying no to something, even something good, in order to say yes to something better. Get into financial training like an Olympian. The Apostle Paul said it well in 1 Corinthians 9. Every athlete exercises self-control in all things. So, set your goal and get started. Now, this September, we're celebrating all that God has done through Crown over the last 50 years. Come join us September the 10th through the 12th in beautiful Knoxville, Tennessee. Learn more at crown.org/50 years.

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That's the story of your encouraging WPER. Oh.

0: 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Just take a listen.
1: I love you guys, and you guys do a good job every day. It wakes you up in the morning, and something you guys say or do makes that person's day. It's just what they needed to hear.
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That's the story of your encouraging WPER.

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1: Yeah.
0: And there's one particular story in scripture where Jesus cast out demons from Mary Magdalene. Mm. And a lot of people had shunned her because of her past, but she was still witness to the empty tomb. Like, she was the first one to see he is risen.
1: First eyes on it.
0: So remember, the reason that story is so important is that your past cannot and will not ever cancel out the purpose that God has for you.

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Darkest water and deepest pain.

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I need a peace that only heaven knows. Jesus, could you please just sit and cry with me till I can sing, till I can sing.

Rocker Band on your encouraging WPER. I am Dwayne. It's like a little bit of Christmas every single month here at WPER. 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

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You're encouraging WPER

0: can only imagine.
1: Mercy Me on your encouraging WPER. I am Dwayne. Well, WPER, we believe in the power of prayer. God does amazing things, and we join together and we pray for each other. In fact, if you've been to a WPER event recently and dropped off a prayer request in the box there at the table, we have prayed for you. Every Tuesday morning, our entire team gets together and prays for the needs that have been shared. You can also do that on the webpage. We've got a prayer wall there, and just know that somebody's praying for you. WPER.
0: Should have been long gone now, yeah. Shouldn't be living.

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Thank you for supporting your encouraging WPER.

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CC Winans on your encouraging WPER. Hi, I'm Dwayne. The sign said, free to a good home. You might see that on a box of puppies or kittens on the side of the road, or maybe an ad posting for the same. You might rarely see a sign that says, free home. And it's actually true. You can get a 1,700 square foot house on the island of Nantucket, Massachusetts, for free. Now, of course, there's a big catch. You're required within 6 months to move the house off the owner's property. If you have some property, that works out pretty well, I suppose. You get the free house, put it on your own property. Well, it's property values that have caused this to happen. A lot of people will buy properties on the island that they don't really want the house for, but the land is so valuable. And a city ordinance requires them to offer the house for free. So they're following the law. Somebody can end up with a pretty good deal if you've got some land. I'm thinking there's probably a limitation on how far you can move a house. Virginia, yeah, probably out of the question. I'll find-

That's Peter Burton on your encouraging WPER. I am Dwayne. It's a wonderful opportunity to help support a young mom and young dad who have chosen life with supplies that they will need raising a young one. Talking about diapers and wipes. Oh, how many they do go through. A diaper drive going on. It's Virginia's largest diaper drive going on between Mother's Day and Father's Day. If you're out and about, pick up a pack of diapers, a pack of wipes, drop them off at your local pregnancy resource center. You're going to make such a difference. WPER Studios, also one of those drop-off locations. Got all the info for you at WPER.org. 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If you could pick up those as well to donate. If also the information, we'll send it right to you. Just text the word diaper to our studio line 877-859-9737.

0: couple years ago, I went through some really hard times. I was really struggling with divorce. I found out I had cervical cancer. My mom had breast cancer. We didn't know where to turn or what to do. I had started a 30-day challenge on the radio station, and I haven't turned it back since. God has healed us, me and my mom both, and it has been a blessing every day since. We have just been so excited to continue the journey living through God.
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1: 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It means a lot to me to have it. It's right there, the right song at the right time.